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out again. How's your mama, how you been? 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

0: artist Russell Dickerson is my brand new single, Worth Your While. Hot Chili Peppers are co-writers on this song because of the You're My Butterfly Sugar Baby reference. Check it out right now. Worth Your While.
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0: Woo! Cool 100. 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
2: Jaded. How'd you get so
1: jaded? 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

0: Hey y'all, it's Zach John King, and this is my new song, Get to Drinking. When I get to drinking. It's about a relationship that I had in the past that after a few Jack and Cokes, I started to paint it with rose-colored glasses.
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0: sun and cloud with a slight chance of showers this morning and a high near 25 with the Humidex. Right now it's 16. From the NQuinty.ca News Center, I'm Brock Ormond. The White House may now call it Lake America, but Canadians are being told the name Lake Ontario is not going anywhere. Prime Minister Mark Carney says the lake has carried its name for more than 400 years, and Ontario Premier Doug Ford says the original name remains. The dispute comes amid an already strained Canada-U.S. relationship following the collapse of trade talks and the imposition of new tariffs. Critics on both sides of the border have dismissed the move as a distraction, while Trump says Canada wants the advantages of statehood without actually becoming a state. British Columbia has ended a provincial state of emergency after 20 days. It was declared due to wildfires that sent thousands of people fleeing and resulted in one death in the interior part of the province. Although the cancellation does not affect evacuation orders and alerts that remain in place across BC, about 200 active wildfires are burning across BC after lightning moved through the central interior this week and triggered new fire starts. Hastings County has secured a new family doctor under the county's recruitment program. Dr. Saad Mirza is originally from Pakistan and has been certified in Canada. He's currently working at the Bancroft Community Family Health Team. More at NQuinty.ca. A 19-year-old Coburg resident is facing multiple charges following a family dispute that spanned over 2 days. This past Sunday, police received a report of a disturbance at a residence in Coburg where a verbal argument within the home escalated, resulting in damage to property and reported threats being made by a male. The next day, police responded to a second incident involving the same individual after they returned to the residence and allegedly threatened to damage the property when denied entry. Further damage was caused to the home before police arrived and took the individual into custody. The man's charges can be seen at NQuinty.ca. Two flight controllers allegedly punched out early before an Air Canada plane crash in March. The collision between the Air Canada Express plane and a fire truck at LaGuardia Airport left two Canadian aviators dead and sent more than 40 people to hospital. Now the U.S. media report suggests the Federal Aviation Administration is looking to fire the two flight controllers who allegedly clocked out roughly an hour before their shift ended, leaving a pair of colleagues at the LaGuardia Tower without backup. The U.S. federal agency has not addressed the accusations directly, but said it is committed to holding employees accountable. Finally, it's a full circle moment for the owner of a coffee shop in Belleville. Ben Baitland of Benji's Coffee Bar announced yesterday that he will be taking over 45 Front Street in Trenton, which has been occupied by the Grind and Vine Coffee and Wine Bar. Baitland used to work at the Grind, which is closing at the end of the month. Benji's second location will open next month. Sports is next.
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0: In sports, it was a tough one for the Toronto Blue Jays last night. Jack Caglione drove in 6 runs and Bobby Witt Jr. scored 3 times as the Kansas City Royals walloped the Jays 13-2. The defeat pushes Toronto 3.5 games back of the final AL wildcard spot. In off-the-field news, city officials approved a $2.3 billion U.S. deal for a new Tampa Bay Rays ballpark funded by public and private money. The 4-3 vote by the Tampa City Council came 3 months after a tentative agreement was reached for a stadium, which would include $967 million in tax money. 3-time Vezina Trophy winning goaltender Connor Hellebuyck has publicly confirmed he's asked the Winnipeg Jets to trade him. The league MVP in 2025 said in a statement released by his agent that he felt it was important to go public with the request because training camp is fast approaching. General manager Kevin Cheveldayoff acknowledged he's been working to trade the player, but otherwise had no update. The Toronto Raptors will retire Kyle Lowry's jersey following their January 10th game against the Philadelphia 76ers. Lowry will become the second player in franchise history to have his number raised to the rafters at Scotiabank Arena, joining Vince Carter. Trey Bell-Haynes led the way with 18 points and 11 assists as Canada defeated Panama 86-66 in FIBA World Cup America's qualifying action in Panama Quebec City. Marcus Carr added 15 points and 12 assists for 5th-ranked Canada, which improved to 7-0 and sits atop Group F. The weather is next. Now looking at your weather in Quinte, sun and cloud with a slight chance of showers this morning and a high near 22, feeling slightly warmer at 25 with the Humidex. Skies clearing this evening with a low down to 10 degrees. Mostly sunny tomorrow, a bit breezy as well, and a high near 23, feeling like 26. Sunny with cloudy periods on Sunday and a chance of showers, the high near 26. Cloudy skies with possible rain on Monday and again a high near 26. Currently in Quinte at 16. From the inquinte.ca News Center, I'm Brock Horton. Mond.
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0: Lainey Wilson and Watermelon Moonshine on today's Best Country Cool 100. Good morning, it is Lewis and McKay, and we are in for another, what looks to be, cloudy morning day with a chance of showers this morning. We'll see how that goes. But otherwise, it's going to be half decent, 22 for a high, with the humidex making it feel more like 25. And then we head off into that weekend, which is looking pretty good as well. So we'll take a full look at your weekend weather forecast on the way because, yeah, it's Friday, everyone. It's Friday. I know. It's been a long week. Okay? There's been a lot of stuff going on, left, right, and center, politically. And then in sports, we've been watching what's going on with the Blue Jays. Man, it's just been spin up and down all this week. But last night, another tough night for Jays fans and the Blue Jays themselves. 13-2 with the Royals. That one was not good. Even the fans booing the Blue Jays throughout the game, and that's a rough one. Really is. They're what, 3.5 games back now from that wild card spot. It's not good. Are the two words I will use to describe the situation when it comes to the Toronto Blue Jays. Not good, but we'll see what they can do with the remaining games left in the regular season. All right, we're going to take a look at what's happening in the headlines with trending. There's a renaming. It happened. I shook my head. I can't believe it. But we'll talk about that and more coming up in the headlines with trending at 20 after 6. I've got another pair of Workworth Fair passes to give away too. We'll do that just after 7 o'clock with Free For All Friday. So we spin the wheel. We find out what game you're going to play. So we'll do that just after 7. Today is also Friday, which means we've got some more giveaway stuff to do because it's just what we do here in the Cool 100 studios. We've got Athlete of the Week. That's going to happen at 20 after 7. So if you have submitted an athlete, get ready. It could be yours that we're talking about here later on this morning. And we're also going to do the birthday party at 7:40. And that means, because it's Friday, we've got that $50 gift card from Smash Shack Burger Company to give away to someone that has entered a birthday throughout this week. So you can get your last-minute birthday announcements in, by the way, right now. You can let me know at cool100.ca, or you can call or text them in to 771-0100. We'll find out who's going to walk away with that $50 gift card to the Smash Shack Burger Company later on this morning, all right? So lots of stuff to give away and lots of stuff to get into with trending, and we'll get into trending in just under 10 minutes. That's coming up next.
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3: 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For today, looks like we've got a partly cloudy sky so far this morning, with a mix of sun and cloud on the way for today. There is a chance of showers this morning. Slight chance. We'll see. High at 22, humidex at 25 for this afternoon, clearing this evening with a low of 10. Tomorrow, we're looking at a mainly sunny day. High at 23 with a humidex at 26. And then it looks like Sunday, we might see some showers also with a high of 26. Right now, it's 15 and partly cloudy and cool country. Trending still on the way. We'll see what's happening in the headlines. After Ella Langley, here's Be Her on Cool 100.

0: Chantel Langley and Be Her on Cool 100, today's best country. Good morning. It is Lewis and McKay with McKay off for today. She's been off all week, right? She's on vacation, but she's back after the weekend. So looking forward to her coming back to the show. We've got time now for trending. Let's see what's happening in the headlines this morning.
1: Number three.
0: All right, let's start off with everything going on with the trade war that is happening between us, the United States. There's a neat story that's coming out, and it has to do with Chapman's ice cream. Have you heard this one yet? I'm a big fan of this story. So Chapman's ice cream, what they're doing is shifting away from American suppliers. And this family-owned company also says it won't raise prices for its ice cream until March of 2028. So they've crunched the pennies. They figured out the trade deals. And that's what this Canadian-owned company is doing as their part in what's going on, right? So more than 70% of its American ingredients won't increase prices for 2 years. It's going to replace, 70% of its ingredients are American, and they're replacing them with other trade partners and everything like that. So Chapman's ice cream, everyone. It's a pretty cool story. I like that.
1: Number two.
0: Well, we'll talk about what's going on in Nepal. Have you seen any of the footage coming out of Nepal? So hundreds of people missing along the Nepal-Tibet border after a torrent of floods and mud ripped through several communities. It's just terrible, tragic what's going on over there. Now, we know at least 350 people are dead. More than 1,300 others are missing. And that includes 30 Canadians and permanent residents. So everyone is just doing what they can over there for any form of relief, help, rescuing people. It's just the footage of people going in and you know, rescuing those that are trapped in the mud, stuff like that, pulling people out of the mud. It's just heartbreaking to see what's going on over there. And hopefully more countries are getting more aid and help over there as fast as they can to help out.
1: Number one,
0: it's the Lake Ontario thing. It's just the executive order signed by President Donald Trump yesterday to rename Lake Ontario to Lake America. It's basically what they did with the Gulf of Mexico, changing it to the Gulf of America, where basically the only people that call it the Gulf of America are random people in Trump's camp that decide to call it the Gulf of America. So that's basically the same deal over here. Now, I will say that our Prime Minister Mark Carney taking to social media yesterday, talking about it. You know, the name of Lake Ontario comes from the Wendat word, which appropriately means the lake is beautiful, the lake is big. It's a name that's been there for more than 400 years, which predates both the Confederation of Canada and the Declaration of Independence of the United States of America. It's just, he literally thinks that it's named after the province of Ontario. But okay, anyways, I do love that he said that we know that America is changing their trading relationships, their foreign policies, their national monuments, their hydronyms. And everyone in the White House had to Google what hydronyms was. I had a big laugh at that one. There's all sorts of stuff going on. It's like popping up in like American sports, right? It's just wild how everyone is talking about what's going on with the renaming of the lake. Al Michaels, they're doing their Thursday Night Football on Amazon Prime yesterday, and had this to say:
2: that is Lake Erie. We think it is still called Lake Erie on the right. We're not quite sure at this point.
3: Yeah.
2: But we'll be by Lake something like Ontario or whatever it's going to be called by the time we get to Buffalo. Anyway,
0: like even that, it's showing up in sports commentary right now. It's just wild, but there we go. All right, that's what's trending this morning. 6:22, Brock has news up for us coming in at 6:30, and we'll see what's happening out on the roads with Skyward's traffic next.
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13: See any issues this morning. Right now, the 401 continues to be problem-free in both directions. As for Highway 37, between Highway 7 and the 401, that is in good shape. The same thing can be said about Highway 62. As for Highway 7, that continues to be problem-free. 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Detox, retox, recover, whitewaterbeerspa.ca. With the latest traffic, I'm Dan Tashro.
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1: We'll see sun and cloud this morning with a slight chance of showers and a high reaching 25 with the Humidex. Right now it's 15. From the nquinty.ca News Center, I'm Brock Hormond. Prime Minister Mark Carney says Canadians will always call it Lake Ontario after Donald Trump signed an executive order renaming it Lake America for U.S. federal purposes. Carney says the lake's name is more than 400 years old and comes from a Wendat word meaning the lake is beautiful or the lake is big. Canadian and American politicians have criticized the renaming as a distraction, while Conservative leader Pierre Poilievre says Trump has no right to change the lake's name on a whim. Meantime, the collapse of trade talks with the U.S. has added urgency to reducing trade barriers within Canada, but experts say it's not a simple fix. Corinne Pullman at the Canadian Federation of Independent Businesses says there's been progress in accepting standards from other provinces, but there are still snags in their practical use. Nine provinces agreed last month to allow direct-to-consumer alcohol sales across provincial lines. Federal and provincial trade officials met this week to advance a range of priorities, including greater acceptance of services across provinces. A Coburg man has been charged in connection to a sexual assault investigation. Northumberland County OPP were called last week with a claim that several incidents had occurred at a business on Yonge Street in Brighton. The incidents reportedly took place earlier this year from May to early this month. This week, the OPP located and charged the suspect, a 53-year-old man. He's charged with sexual assault and two counts of voyeurism. And this morning, Statistics Canada is set to publish its new gross domestic product figures for June and the second quarter overall. Economists expect fresh data will show that growth rebounded sharply in the second quarter of the year. Both the Reuters poll of economists and RBC economists believe GDP will top 3% for the second quarter as the economy bounced back from some temporary drags on growth in the previous 3 months. StatCan reported back in May that real GDP declined slightly in the first quarter, fueling debates over whether a recession had hit the economy. In sports, the Toronto Blue Jays suffered a 13-2 blowout loss to Kansas City last night. NFL preseason winners were Buffalo, Cleveland, San Francisco, and the LA Rams. The weather is next.
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1: Now for your weather in Quinte, sun and cloud, a slight possibility of morning showers and a high near 22, feeling like 25 with the Humidex. Skies expected to clear this evening, the low down to 10 degrees. Mostly sunny tomorrow and a bit breezy, the high near 26 with the Humidex. Currently in Quinte, it's 15. From the nquinty.ca News Center, I'm Brock Hormond.
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Cool 100, today's best country with Morgan Wallen and Don't We. Good morning, it is Lewis and McKay. And don't forget, we've got that $50 Smash Shack Burger Company gift card to give away with birthday. So get those last minute birthday announcements in for 7:40 this morning.

Megan Patrick on Cool 100, today's best country. Good morning, it is Lewis and McKay. Partly cloudy skies so far this morning, and it might see some rain. We'll see how the morning goes, but we'll take a full look at your weekend weather forecast on the way, because it's looking pretty decent for tomorrow. I'm pretty excited about that. Catching up on, okay, there was a story a little while ago that the Grind and Vine in Trenton is going to be closing its doors August 31st, and yes, that is still happening. Okay, Taylor Russett,

0: The owner and operator of the Grind and Vine took to social media a little while ago to talk about everything that was going on and why they were closing the doors on August 31st, so this coming Monday, right? So that is happening, and we knew that was happening for a while. But yesterday, there was another post on social media, not from Taylor, though, this time, but from Benjamin of Benji's Coffee Bar, which is here in Belleville over by Market Square, right? And it's a great coffee shop if you've never been in there. Good cup of coffee. And he announced that there's going to be a second location. And yeah, it's going to be the former Grind and Vine spot. They're gonna do what they do. They're going to move in there and open up a second Benji's coffee shop over in that spot, which is awesome. I love this. So there's still going to be coffee coming out of that spot. So everyone that goes there for the Grind and Vine, you're still going to have delicious coffee to drink and other stuff going on, hot drinks and lattes and all that stuff. So that's some good news. I love that. I do know, too, there's going to be that Grind and Vine wine down that's going to be happening today at the Grind and Vine. So you can check out details on their website or on their socials as well for everything that's going on there. But it's, you know what? It's the closing of the Grind and Vine, which has been there for about 15 years. And, you know, it's bittersweet seeing that move on. But knowing that there's going to be another coffee shop, a great coffee shop that's already established and proven itself here in Belleville, moving into Trenton, too. So that's awesome news. Love seeing that. And you can check out the full reveal from Benjamin on Benji's Coffee Bar socials. So on Facebook and Instagram, you can check out. He's got like a 2.5-minute video. And they're going to like film everything for the renovations and everything like that. So if you want to follow along that adventure that they're going to embark on here in the next little bit, you can do that through their socials. All right, it's 6:42. We're gonna see what's happening with our weekend weather forecast. That's on the way next.
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0: All right, weather. brought to you by Lockyer's Country Gardens, just around the roundabout in Picton, where quality grows. We've got partly cloudy skies so far this morning. Temperature reaching about a high of 22, the humidex making it feel like 25 for this afternoon. Tonight, clearing this evening, dropping down to a low of 10. Then for tomorrow, we're looking at mainly sunshine, high of 23 with the humidex making it feel like 26. Sunday, might see some showers also with a high of 26 on the way. Right now, we're sitting at 15 and partly cloudy and cool country with George Burge, Luke Bryan. Put on a big show in Ottawa yesterday. Here's Ride, Ride, Ride on Cool 100.

0: Brian and Ride on today's Best Country Cool 100. I do know a lot of cool country listeners made the road trip to Ottawa last night to watch Luke Bryan in Ottawa, putting on a pretty awesome show from what I've seen from a couple of friends that were posting videos and pictures from the show. So, yeah, I'm happy for it. That was an awesome night. 6:49. Hey, it's Lewis and McKay with McKay off all this week. She was on vacation. She's back after the weekend, and we're going to have to talk more about this Lake Ontario stuff, okay? We'll do it after Kenny Chesney. Here's Carry On.
1: 6:49.

0: Kenny Chesney, Carry on Cool 100, today's best country. Hey, it is Lewis and McKay, and Lake Ontario is in the headlines this morning, and will be for, I think, tomorrow as well, as we just shake our heads collectively at this one. But of course, there is the threat that they were American government was going to change the name to Lake America. There was papers signed yesterday to get the American government to now refer to Lake Ontario as Lake America. And of course, everyone is just wondering why. It's ridiculous. But I was thinking in the name of changing names of things, because we're just going to do it now. That's just what's happening. Do you have something that you have a silly name for or want to rename something? 7710100. The reason I bring this up, because I heard a friend of mine once refer to Canadian geese as Cobra chickens, and I loved it immediately. Cobra chicken is the best name to refer to the Canadian goose, I think. So here we go. We're officially naming it. I'll even sign a piece of paper or something to make it official, but I think Canadian geese, Cobra goose, or Cobra chicken. Think about it. It works. Do you have a silly name for something? Let me know. 7710100. And we'll go through some of those silly names as the morning continues on. All right. We've got a news update with Brock on the way coming in at 7 o'clock. After that, we do have another chance for you to win a pair of passes to the Warkworth Fair. That's coming up September 11th through the 13th. So we'll do that with Free For All Friday coming up just after 7 o'clock this morning.
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1: Sunny with cloudy breaks today and a chance of showers, the high near 25 with the Humidex. Right now we're sitting at 15. From the nquinty.ca News Center, I'm Brock Hormond. Hundreds are dead and hundreds more are still missing after the huge flash flooding that tore through parts of the Himalayas in Nepal and China, many of them foreigners and pilgrims. Experts say it appears the whole event was triggered by a mountain landslide which then set off a glacial collapse. Foreign Affairs Minister Anita Anand says 30 Canadians and permanent residents are missing following the flash. Floods. Global Affairs Canada says it is in contact with humanitarian groups and is ready to contribute to humanitarian efforts as needed. Finance Minister François-Philippe Champagne is defending his government's quick reversal of retaliatory tariffs on seafood imports from the U.S. The Liberal government announced its plans for sweeping tariffs just a few days ago, which would have hit the U.S. seafood sector hard for the first time in the ongoing trade war. But the federal government yanked seafood off its list of tariff targets after getting an earful from concerned Canadians. The head of the Lobster Council of Canada says he's happy the tariffs have been removed and it's important to keep food out of the tariff wars so grocery store costs don't go up. Here at home, Hastings County Council is getting behind a request to the Provincial Ministry of Infrastructure to double funding for local infrastructure beyond this year. At yesterday's meeting, Council approved a special resolution that states Ontario doubled the Community Infrastructure Fund from $200 to $400 million a year, but is not publicly committed to maintaining this level of funding beyond this year. Hastings County is encouraging the province to double down on ensuring more funding in the future. Northumberland County OPP have picked up the speed radar gun frequently. Police continue to see aggressive driving and fast speeds along Highway 401. A handful of drivers recently are facing stunt driving charges after being caught going 40 kilometers an hour and more over the speed limit. Just on Tuesday, the OPP stopped a 30-year-old driver in Brighton who was going 180 kilometers an hour. More at nquinty.ca. New data shows a small group of Ontario private career colleges drove a sharp increase in students receiving OSAP grants and loans. Some schools grew from fewer than 100 students receiving assistance to several thousand within just a few years. Students at seven career colleges received about $385 million in provincial grants in 2024-25, roughly equal to the total for all publicly funded college students and more than university students received. Ontario has since barred career college students from receiving grants and sharply reduced assistance elsewhere, citing unsustainable OSAP costs. And the Prince Edward County Water and Wastewater Department will be working to conduct water service repairs in Wellington on 2nd Avenue between Consequence Street and West Street today. The county stated repairs will begin around 8 a.m. with an expected completion time of 6 p.m. 2nd Avenue may be reduced to one lane of traffic as needed. Traffic control will be in place and motorists are advised to use alternate routes. Sports is next.
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1: Big news in the NHL as star goaltender Connor Hellebuyck has publicly requested a trade from the Winnipeg Jets. Hellebuyck said in a statement that he made a private request for a trade several months ago, but is now going public as training camp nears. Hellebuyck had his best season in 2024-25 when he was named league MVP and picked up his third top goaltender award. The Toronto Blue Jays are right back at it tonight, hosting the Seattle Mariners for the opener of a three-game series. The Jays were hammered 13-2 last night in their series finale against Kansas City and sit 3.5 games back at the final American League wildcard spot. Green Bay Packers running back Josh Jacobs is now facing misdemeanor charges of battery and criminal damage to property, stemming from what police described as a physical confrontation with his girlfriend. Jacobs was arrested May 26th after police were called to his home to investigate a disturbance, and he was released from jail the next day. NFL preseason winners were Buffalo, Cleveland, San Francisco, and the LA Rams. And Canada's Bianca Andreescu will have to wait until today to complete her mission of making the main draw of the U.S. Open. The Mississauga, Ontario native was up 2-love against Slovenia's Tamara Zidanec yesterday when their final round qualifying match was suspended due to rain. On the men's side, Liam Draxel of Newmarket, Ontario also had his match in the final round of qualifying against Australia's Tristan Schoolkate pushed to today. Fellow Canadian Carson Brandstein fell 2-6, 6-2, 6-2 to American Robin Montgomery earlier yesterday. Beyond the Headlines and the Weather are next.
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7: Belleville's premier sports product is making some big changes this season thanks to input from the fans. The Belleville Senators gearing up for their 10th anniversary season at the CAA Arena. And to get ready, they brought in two sports business analysts who gathered feedback from over 1,200 fans, highlighting everything from the price of tickets to when games are played. The club has now announced that new entry-level pricing will appear this year, with more ticket options geared towards families. Belleville Senators also adding 6 games on Saturday at 4 p.m. and 15 games on Friday nights. Belleville Sens Vice President of Business Operations said, "Our fans told us what mattered most, and this season you'll begin to see those ideas reflected in many ways. It's a huge undertaking to conduct this kind of survey, so kudos to everyone with the VSENs that help current and potential fans take advantage of the changes to take in more games. We have NHL-caliber talent on display right here in Belleville in dozens of games each year, but they still sometimes struggle to sell out on nights when the Marlies aren't in town, and that's a shame. You can literally see someone who'll go on to shine in the NHL on home ice in our own backyard this season, backed by people who know entertainment, food, and making things work for working families. Tell everyone you know. The BSNs are back for round number 10, and everyone's invited. I'm Paul Martin, and that's what I see, looking beyond the headlines."
1: Now for your weather in Quinte, sun and cloud, a slight chance of morning showers and a high near 22, feeling like 25 with the Humidex. Skies clearing this evening and a low near 10, mostly sunny and a high near 23, feeling like 26 tomorrow. Sun and cloud with a possibility of rain Sunday and a high near 26. Cloudy skies with again showers in the forecast for Monday and a high near 26. Right now it's 15. From the inquinte.ca News Center, I'm Brock Ormond.
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0: 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Luke Combs, Be By You. Hey, it is Lewis and McKay. Time to play Free For All Friday. And Tim making it through is caller number three. Good morning, Tim.
1: Good morning. How are you?
0: Doing great, my man. All right, are you ready to spin the wheel and find out what game you're going to play?
1: Sure am.
0: Here we go. All right, Tim. You are going to play a simple game this morning, and it's Name the Shania Twain Song.
1: Oh, okay.
0: So what's going to happen is I'm going to play a clip of a Shania Twain song, and you are going to tell me which song it is. Simple as that, because today happens to be Shania Twain's birthday.
1: Okay. This isn't going to go well.
0: Tim, you know that if you start getting some of this wrong, the cool country is just going to be rabid.
1: Yeah,
0: you understand the pressure, right? You understand what's going on here? I'm trying not to freak you out, but it's important, okay, Tim?
1: Yeah. I'm trying to bring back my Shania memory.
0: It's okay. I picked three of the songs that you're going to have to know. If you don't know these songs, Tim, we're just going to play the game, okay? Here we go. First song clip for you this morning. Here we go. Hey! All right, there you go, Tim.
1: Sounds like a woman in me.
0: Tim,
1: I'm not gonna get these titles. I'm bad.
0: It's okay.
1: I even pulled off the highway.
0: If I said the first word in the song title is any, does that help at all?
1: Maybe.
0: Okay.
1: Maybe.
0: Any something of mine.
1: Any man of mine.
0: There you go, Tim. We got it. I'll give you points for that. Here's your next song clip. Yeah. Here we go. Anything?
1: No.
0: One more time.
1: It's the boot.
0: It's the boot.
1: Tim, Lewis, I apologize.
0: Whose bed have your boots been under?
1: Whose bed has your boots been under?
0: Yeah. Okay, one more. Here we go, Tim. One more. I'm out of here. Anything?
1: No.
0: No. Oh, that's a good one, too.
1: You picked the dud of a caller.
0: You're not a dud, Tim. Together, we're getting through this. The person's... Maybe not there for love. That's the hint I'll give you. Not there for love. Not in it for love.
1: Not in it for love.
0: Yeah, or I'm out of here. You can call that too, right? But there you go. Hey, you know what, Tim? We're still going to give you the prize this morning, okay?
1: I appreciate it.
0: Yeah, pair of Warkworth passes are yours, Tim, okay? Hang on the line for me.
1: That sounds good.
0: All right. Here we go.
1: Thank you.
0: No problem, Tim. There we go. All right. So Tim walking away with those passes this morning. And everyone out there that's a Shania Twain fan, I don't have Tim's number yet, so I can't put it out there for you to call him. But don't do that. All right. It's 7:15. We've got a quick look at your weekend weather forecast coming up next.
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0: 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Cloudy so far, and there is a chance of rain this morning, so we'll see how that goes. We've got the temperature reaching about a high of 22 and feel more like 25 with the humidex for this afternoon. Clearing up this evening, low of 10, and then for the weekend, tomorrow we're looking at mainly sunshine, high of 23 with the humidex of 26. Sunday, slight chance of showers and a high of 26 on the way. It's currently 15 and mostly cloudy so far this morning. Athlete of the week on the way. We'll do that after Tyler Joe Miller. Here's Under the Influence on Cool 100.

0: Tyler, Joe Miller, Under the Influence on today's Best Country Cool 100. Good morning. It is Lewis and McKay. It's getting pretty cloudy out there. There is a chance of showers this morning. We'll see. And the temperature reaching about a high of 22, feeling more like 25 this afternoon with that Humidex. All right, here we are. It's 20 after 7, which means it's time for Athlete of the Week here at Cool 100. One of my favorite things to do throughout the week. We have so many great athletes in this area, and we want to talk about all of them. And we're slowly doing that with Athlete of the Week. So you can nominate your athlete at our website at cool100.ca, like Sarah Rosema's parents did. This is pretty cool. So Sarah is a basketball player. Maddie Witten, is the name of the athlete nominated by Sarah Rosema. She's a basketball player for the Belleville Spirits. And it says, Maddie is the kind of athlete who makes everyone around her better, not only through her talent, but through her kindness, leadership, and infectious positive energy. As she prepares to begin her fifth season with the Belleville Spirits, Maddie's growth has been remarkable. She began as an eager bench player, learning the game and trying to keep her feet on the floor. Today, she is an intelligent, confident MVP who leads at both ends of the court. Defensively, Maddie is relentless, seemingly appearing out of nowhere to grab rebounds, intercept passes no one else sees coming. On offense, she reads the court, sets up plays, and generously creates opportunities for her teammates to succeed. What makes Maddie truly exceptional, however, is how she treats people. She is often the first and sometimes the only player cheering for every member of her team. She strengthens the entire Belleville Spirits community and represents everything an athlete of the week should be. That is awesome, Maddie. Good on you. Keep up the good work, and you are our athlete of the week. Now, the cool thing is we've got some stuff for you because of that. We're going to hook you up with two free extra value meals from participating McDonald's restaurants in Trenton, Brighton, and Campbellford, and we have this super cool custom frame created by the Machining Center. It's magnetic. It goes up on the fridge. You can put a picture of Maddie in there playing basketball. It's going to look awesome. And you can actually see an example of the frame on our website at cool100.ca. You click on the contest page and find the athlete of the week where you do submit your athletes, and you'll see that frame up there as well. But there you go, Maddie. That is awesome. You are our athlete of the week. And like I said, if you have an athlete you'd like to nominate for this, let us know at our website at cool100.ca, and we could be talking about your athlete next Friday. All right. 7:24, we have a news update with Brock on the way. Of course, he's covering everything going on with relations between us and America, the attempted lake name change that no one is going to pay attention to. Details on that and more coming in at 7:30 with a news update.
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6: I'm not not see any issues that'll slow you down right now. The 401 continues to be in good shape, and Highway 37 between Highway 7 and the 401 is smooth sailing. The same thing can be said about Highway 62. As for Highway 7, nothing out of the ordinary that'll slow you down. 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
1: Sun and cloud, a slight possibility of showers this morning and a high near 25 with the Humidex. Right now we're sitting at 15. From the NQuinty.ca News Center, I'm Brock Hormond. A prominent U.S. investment strategist says new tariffs and the increasing unreliability of the United States as a trading partner are prompting Canadian companies to seek out different markets. Chief economist and global strategist at Euro-Pacific Asset Management, Peter Schiff, says the intensifying trade war between Canada and the U.S. could permanently alter cross-border trade. He says the shift away from the U.S. could be more pronounced if the U.S. dollar weakens, making south of the border even less attractive as a trading partner. Schiff adds that the U.S. ultimately has more to lose as the country is more reliant on imports. Statistics Canada will soon release its new gross domestic product figures for June. The agency will also report the second quarter overall figures, which economists expect to show that growth rebounded sharply. In May, real GDP declined slightly in the first quarter. The agency regularly revises its data, and economists will be looking for confirmation of whether or not the economy really did start the year with a mild contraction. Corrections officers working at the Bath prison have seized contraband and unauthorized items. On Tuesday, staff located a package with items at the Millhaven Institution, which contained tobacco, marijuana, cell phones, and accessories. The total institutional value is estimated at $77,000. And over in Prince Edward County, it's been a milestone week for Picton Terminals. On Wednesday, the team announced on social media that a ship arrived loaded with corn to be exported from Ireland. The shipment this week is the first direct bulk export from Picton Terminals to a non-U.S. international market in its more than 70-year history. In sports, the Toronto Blue Jays were hammered 13-2 last night by the Kansas City Royals. And NFL preseason winners were Buffalo, Cleveland, San Francisco, and the L.A. Rams. The weather is next.
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1: Now for your weather in Quinte. Sun and cloud, a slight possibility of showers this morning and a high near 22. It'll feel more like 25 with the Humidex. Clearing this evening and a low near 10. Mostly sunny and a bit breezy tomorrow. The high sitting around 26 with the humidity. Right now it's 15. From the NQuinty.ca News Center, I'm Brock Hormond.
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Haley Zimmerman, Chevy Silverado on Cool 100, today's best country. Hey, want to point out that today is the beginning of the annual pool shutdown at the Quinney Sports and Wellness Center. So this is going to be happening. It's going to be closed from today until the 18th of September. It's the annual maintenance, okay? So they're just making sure everything is good to go for the next pool season. But this closure is in effect now, so just keep that in mind. And, you know, if you want to try to go get a swim in or something like that, the Quinney Sports Wellness Center, not happening. It's closed as of today, all right? All right, at 7:37, we're going to get into our birthday announcements on the way. It's Friday, which means I have a $50 gift card from the Smash Shack Burger Company to give away with our birthdays to someone that entered a birthday announcement throughout this week, all right? Get those last-minute birthday announcements in right now, 771-0100. 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Thanks, dude.

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0: Got a stack. A stack. A lot of people celebrating on August 28th, it seems. So, of course, the birthday party brought to you by Smash Shack Burger Company. Today is the day we give away that $50 gift card to the Smash Shack Burger Company, and we will do that after I'm done going through all the birthday announcements for today, all right? So if you sent in a birthday, get ready. I could be calling out your name here in the next couple of minutes. But first, we're going to wish happy birthday to Christine Brandt for today. Happy 50th birthday to an amazing wife and mom. Love Jake, Jazzy, and sweet Liv. So happy birthday to you. I had one called in earlier this morning, too, and it just said happy birthday, Glenn. And that's coming from your brother, MacGyver. So there you go, Glenn. Happy birthday. We've got Isabel Giba celebrating a birthday as well. It's a happy 7th birthday. Love Papa and Grandma. Ethan Boldrick celebrating a birthday today. Happy 26th birthday to Ethan Boldrick of Tweed. We hope you have the best birthday and the best weekend celebrating at the cottage. Love Mom, Dad, Brett, Morgan, and all your family and friends. Rosie Wyonzik, we've got a couple for you here. Happy 9th birthday. Wishing you a wonderful, fun-filled day. Love you lots. That's coming from Grandma and Papa. And then Rosie, you've got another one too that says happy early birthday, sweet Rosie. You amaze us every year with how fast you become, how smart you are, and how big and kind your heart is. We love you so much. Enjoy your last year in the single digits. Love Mom, Emmett, Marilla, and Blythe. So happy birthday there. Tamara Neville celebrating a birthday. It says happy birthday to my sister, the big 39. Love you lots. Eleanor Waite, a birthday today too. Happy birthday, Mom, from your daughters, grandchildren, and friends. You are celebrating your 86th birthday. So there you go. Happy birthday to you. Barb Wood celebrating today. Happy birthday. Wishing you many more. Steve, Tom, and Bailey. We've got Charlie Ann Reed doing the Dirty 30. It says, happy Dirty 30, Charlie. Enjoy your day. Love Aunt Jackie and Uncle Brian. Ashley Kelly celebrating a birthday today, too. Happy birthday to the best mom and wife we could ever ask for. Love Marissa, Thomas, and Mark. Katie Hooper celebrating. Happiest of birthdays to our daughter-in-law, Katie. Coming from Melissa and Mike. And then I did have one that was texted into 771-0100 as well, as we're working through today's birthdays. And it was to Christine Green of Belleville from Lily, Ben, and Rachel. So happy birthday there as well. Okay, I do have another birthday for tomorrow, okay? And that birthday is going to... we have the birthday going to Sophia Pizik. Happy birthday to our girl. Cannot believe you are 9 already. We love you and are very proud of you. Lots of love. And that's coming from Dad, Mama, Grandma, and Papa, and the rest of the gang. Now, moving into Sunday, August 30th. I told you, we got a lot of these. We have a birthday shout-out going to Ace Spencer. And Ace is celebrating a 14th birthday. Wishing you lots of good luck as you enter grade 9. Love your mom and siblings. So there you go. Happy birthday to you, Ace. And then another one for Sunday as well. And that's going to Mark Flagler. It says, happy birthday, Mark, a.k.a. Grumpa. Thank you for being part of our lives. Words can express how much you mean to us. Thank you for always being there to help no matter the situation. We love you. Love Jen, Danielle, Willow, and Everett. So that's it for our birthday announcements. But I do have some anniversaries to do. All right, so we're going to start with my anniversaries. And we're going to say first happy anniversary to Deanna and Jason Cole. Happy 27th anniversary. Sending you lots of love from your grandchildren, Bo, Scotty, and Letty, and the rest of your family. And then we've got Doug Wedden. This one's going out to you from your wife, Karen. Doug, it says happy 22nd anniversary to my wonderful husband. You are my rock. Love you with all of my heart, Karen. And I have one more anniversary as well because I know they're listening right now. Because they're wondering if I was going to forget. I'm not going to forget, but my parents are celebrating their anniversary today too. So happy anniversary to Mama Lewis, Gare Bear. Happy anniversary. There you go. That's our birthday announcements for today. But I do have one more thing I've got to do, don't I? That's right. We've got a $50 gift card to give away to someone that entered in a birthday or anniversary announcement throughout this week to the Smash Shack Burger Company. And that is going to Bonnie Boomhauer. Bonnie Boomhauer will be in touch. We'll get you that $50 gift card to the Smash Shack Burger Company in your hands, and you'll have some awesome lunch. 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All right, 7:46, country music news still on the way.
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0: 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Sun and cloud right now, and it looks like the temperature will hit 22 and feel like 25 for this afternoon with the Humidex. All right, tonight, clear skies. This evening, dropping down to a low of 10. Tomorrow, mainly sunny, 23, feeling like 26. And we're looking at maybe some rain on Sunday with a high of 26. Right now, it's 15. Sun and cloud. 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

0: playing the Tweet Stampede not too far away from now. That's Josh Ross and Hate How You Look on Cool 100, today's best country. Good morning, it's Lewis McKay, 7:53, and time to see what's happening in country music news.
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0: All right, let's start off talking about Trace Adkins. Apparently he's releasing a special edition of his debut album, Dreamin' Out Loud. The 30th anniversary is coming out on October 16th, okay? And of course, Dreamin' Out Loud kicked off a big career that included 40 hit singles and feature standouts like There's a Girl in Texas, No Thinkin' Thing, Every Light in the House. This is a big song from Trace Adkins, right? So looking forward to that release coming out on October 16th. Kane Brown. It's today Shania Twain's birthday, by the way, and this is a Shania Twain story from Kane Brown. He's recorded a cover of Shania Twain's Whose Bed Have Your Boots Been Under? And Shania Twain makes a guest appearance on it. Kane Brown is calling it his take on the tune, the guy's version, and it's slightly been adjusted the title to Whose Bed Have My Boots Been Under? I'm interested to hear what this song sounds like, but we'll see when we do get it. Looking forward to hearing it. And then Dolly Parton. There's going to be some more TV tributes and shows about Dolly Parton throughout this week. And I know there's one on CBS Sunday that's going to air at 8. And that has Jennifer Nettles a part of that one from Sugarland. So I know a lot of people are going to be watching a lot of that stuff over the weekend after the passing of Dolly Parton. But here's a wild, wild story with Dolly Parton passing. Dolly may have left behind one more song for us to hear. But here's the catch. It's a track called My Place in History. It was recorded in 2015. Then they sealed it inside a box at Dollywood's Dreammore Resort in Tennessee. There are very strict instructions about this box, by the way. It is not to be opened until January 19th, 2046, which would have been the day that Dolly turned 100 years old. So that's it. There is a song that we haven't heard that has been recorded by Dolly Parton, and we will not hear it until 2046, everyone. So just to mark that down on the calendar on your phone or something like that as a reminder. But there we go. There's a 20-year countdown until a new Dolly Parton song. That's 100% a Dolly move, isn't it? All right. 7:55, news update with Brock still on the way at 8 o'clock.
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1: Sun and cloud, a slight possibility of rain and a high near 25 with the Humidex. Currently in Quinte, it's 15 degrees. From the inquinte.ca News Center, I'm Brock Ormond. Rescuers have pulled survivors from mud and helicopters have lifted people to safety after flash floods hit Nepal and China. The disaster has killed over 500 people and left more than 1,500 missing. Yesterday, the Nepal Tourism Board website listed 667 foreign nationals among the missing, including 25 Canadians. Authorities warn of more flooding from a new lake as thousands have been evacuated and rescue operations continue. Global Affairs Canada is working closely with Nepalese and Chinese counterparts and is coordinating with international partners and allies with citizens in the region. The International Monetary Fund estimates that removing internal trade barriers could boost Canada's real gross domestic product upwards of 7% or about $210 billion over the long term. Although CIBC put out a less optimistic figure in March of a potential 1% boost to the GDP, noting it would still be helpful and very much worth pursuing. Federal and provincial ministers have been meeting in Iqaluit this week to try and advance a single Canadian economy and work on removing barriers. Meantime, provinces continue to announce plans to combat American tariffs. PEI Premier Rob Lance and two of his ministers are expected to hold a news conference this morning in Charlottetown. It comes after the U.S. imposed tariffs of up to 50% on $28 billion worth of Canadian goods last week after trade talks between the countries fell apart. Canada has announced reciprocal tariffs that will take effect next month. A Coburg man has been charged in connection to a sexual assault investigation. Northumberland County OPP were called last week with a claim that several incidents had occurred at a business on Yonge Street in Brighton, spanning from May to early this month. This week, the OPP located and charged the suspect, a 53-year-old man. He's charged with sexual assault and two counts of voyeurism. Hastings County has secured a new family doctor under the county's recruitment program. Dr. Mirza is originally from Pakistan and has been certified in Canada. He's currently working at the Bancroft Community Family Health Team, more at inquinte.ca. An organization that is a refuge for local women and young children fleeing domestic violence has launched a new clinic. Staff with Three Oaks Foundation has revealed they recently held a clinic called Coaching Boys into Men. The session early this week brought together 17 coaches from 10 local sports organizations, including the Quinte Red Devils, among others. The session was designed to assist coaches with the tools they need to promote consent, respect, and healthy relationships with males from age 12 to 18. Organizations and schools who are interested in the clinic can contact Three Oaks. And Montreal-born actor Peter Cullen, who lent his calm and steady voice to Optimus Prime in the Transformers franchise, has died at the age of 85. His family says Cullen died Wednesday in his Los Angeles home, surrounded by loved ones. He went on to voice the character in dozens of other shows, films, video games, and theme park rides. Cullen's credits also include voicing Christopher Robin's donkey, Eeyore. Sports is next.
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1: The Toronto Blue Jays took one on the chin last night against the Kansas City Royals. Jack Caglione drove in six runs and Bobby Witt Jr. scored three times as the Royals walloped the Jays 13-2. The defeat pushes Toronto 3.5 games back of the final AL wildcard spot. In South Hastings baseball playoffs, the Rhino Lining Rockies have the Tonnenegga Cardinals on the brink of elimination with a 6-3 Game 4 semifinal victory last night. That puts the Rockies up 3-1 in the best of seven series. Three-time Vezina Trophy winning goaltender Connor Hellebuyck has publicly confirmed he's asked the Winnipeg Jets to trade him. The league MVP in 2025 said in a statement released by his agent that he felt it was important to go public with the request because training camp is fast approaching. The Toronto Raptors will retire Kyle Lowry's jersey following their January 10th game against the Philadelphia 76ers. Lowry will become the second player in franchise history to have his number raised to the rafters at Scotiabank Arena, joining Vince Carter. The 40-year-old retired in July after signing a one-day contract with Toronto to end his 20-year NBA career as a Raptor. In the NFL preseason, Buffalo edged Pittsburgh 28-27. The Cleveland Browns took down New England 37-13. San Francisco slipped by Las Vegas 18-12. And the Rams won the Battle of Los Angeles over the Chargers 20-18. The weather is next.
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8: Better day for the North American markets despite the ongoing trade instability. Royal Bank of Canada, TD Bank, and CIBC beat quarterly profit estimates as the Canadian lenders largely benefited from strong earnings in their capital market segments. The results wrap up the third quarter earnings season for Canada's largest banks, with all six lenders beating Bay Street profit estimates. TSX up 20 points, Dow gained 104 points, NASDAQ up over 1.5%, S&P 500 gained 0.75%, Canadian dollar at 72.18 cents U.S. In corporate news, NVIDIA gained almost 9% after second quarter revenue and earnings beat expectations. NVIDIA said that revenue in the latest quarter more than doubled. The company expects revenue to rise to $108 billion in the third quarter, higher than expected. Moderna, the vaccine maker, tumbled nearly 5% after proposing a private placement sale of $2 billion in convertible senior notes. Wendy's, the burger chain, fell over 13% after Reuters reported that Nelson Peltz's Trian Fund Management doesn't plan to buy the company because of concerns about Wendy's strategic direction. And Salesforce, the maker of customer relations management software, soared more than 22% after second quarter results beat analysts' expectations. From the Skywards Business Center, I'm Alexis Deary.
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1: Weather in Quinty, sun and cloud with a slight possibility of morning showers. The high near 22. It'll feel like 25 with the Humidex. Skies clearing this evening. The low temperature at 10 degrees. Mainly sunny skies tomorrow and breezy. The high near 26 with the Humidex. Sun and cloud and a chance of showers with a high near 26 on Sunday. Cloudy with possible rain on Monday and a high once again near 26. Right now it's 15 from the inquinty.ca News Center. I'm Brock Ormond.
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0: Don't mind if I do. Riley Green and Ella Langley. Cool 100, today's best country, a little after 8 o'clock on your Friday morning, and it's looking beautiful outside right now. A little bit breezy, but aside from that, mix of sun and cloud and looking pretty nice. Now, I just was reading this new study the scientists have released, and it says that lemon scent improves driving ability, everyone. Lemon scent improves driving ability. Apparently, the aroma of lemons in the car can significantly improve a person's driving performance and concentration, according to this research. So get some lemon-scented air freshener, I guess, in your car, and it's going to help you with your driving, which I'm not a fan of that smell in the first place, so not going to be doing that. But, hey, it got me thinking about driving. And you know, if you're in the car for any significant period of time, there's certain things you need, right, that make you feel comfortable while you're driving, right? What do you need? What absolutely has to happen for you to be driving? And I know a few people, you know, you need the radio on, right? You need the music loud or something like that. And it's that's actually a big one between my wife and I, because she actually likes driving without any radio on, and I love having the music on. And we go back and forth, either in silence or with music, depending on what's going on. But I need music while driving. That's just my sticking point when it comes to driving. What is it for you? Let me know. 7710100. What's the thing that you absolutely need to have so you can have a good drive? All right. Say 8:14. We'll read some more of those ideas or some of those answers from Cool Country coming up here in the next couple of minutes. We'll take a full look at your weekend weather forecast. That's on the way next, because if you are going to be doing some driving, then this weekend's pretty decent for it. And we'll tell you what's going on.
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0: Weather brought to you by Lockyer's Country Gardens, just around the roundabout in Picton, where quality grows. We have sun and cloud right now. A little bit of a breeze going on, too, with the temperature reaching a high of 22 and feeling more like 25 with the Humidex. Tonight, clearing this evening with a low of 10. And then for tomorrow, we're looking at sunshine, high of 23 with a Humidex 26. Might see some rain on Sunday. Temperature hitting a high of 26. Right now, we're at 15 in cool country, mainly sunny. Love it. What do you need while you drive? Absolutely have to have for you to have a comfortable drive. Let me know. 771-0100 this morning. Apparently, lemon-scented stuff makes us better drivers. I don't know if we need that one. Well, maybe a bunch of people do, but that's it for a different day.

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0: Today's best country. Good morning, it's Lewis and McKay. What do you need to have a successful drive, you know, to be 100% comfortable behind the wheel? I got onto this because there was some random study that released that said lemon-scented stuff makes us better drivers. And I was thinking, you know what? Hey, you know what? Everyone get a lemon-scented car freshener. If that helps out, that's great. But a lot of people just have certain things they need just to have a comfortable drive. And if you're comfortable, then you're focusing more on what you actually have to be doing, right? Driving. And for me, it's always loud music. I love the music. I love the radio. I crank that thing. And it's always a good time. A little car karaoke going on. And despite my family not being the happiest when I'm doing car karaoke. But it's part of the drive, right? I asked Cool Country, you know, what do you need? And got this in response this morning via text to 771-0100.
2: Hey, what do I need to do some driving? I need a full tank of gas, full pack of cigarettes, sunglasses, tunes, window down, and no idiots on the road.
0: It's a laundry list. I like the list, though. And you're in control of all those things except one, my friend. But best of luck to you when you're out doing the cruise. But what is it for you? What are the things you absolutely need when you get behind the wheel for, a drive that's going to take a decent amount of time? Let me know. 771-0100. It's 823. We've got a news update for you with Brock on the way at 830. But first, we'll see what's happening out on the water with the Marine Report now.
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4: There are no warnings in effect for Eastern Lake Ontario and the Bay of Quinte. We are expecting the wind northwest at 15 knots, diminishing to northwest 10 later on in the morning, and then backing west 10 this afternoon. Wind becoming variable 10 on Saturday morning and then becoming south 10 near noon on Saturday. The wave height between half a meter and a meter, that's going to subside back down to half a meter or less near noon. 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
10: Beep, beep, beep, beep, yeah. And
4: seeing construction-related delays on Highway 62 just south of Highway 7. Highway 37 is smooth sailing between the 401 and Highway 7, and there's no ongoing issues in either direction on Highway 401. As for Highway 7, that continues to be in good shape. 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

0: Sun and cloud, a slight possibility of showers this morning and a high near 25 with the Humidex. Right now, we're sitting at 15. From the inquinty.ca News Center, I'm Brock Hormond. A prominent U.S. investment strategist says new tariffs and the increasing unreliability of the United States as a trading partner are prompting Canadian companies to seek out different markets. Chief economist and global strategist at Euro Pacific Asset Management, Peter Schiff, says the intensifying trade war between Canada and the U.S. could permanently alter cross-border trade. He says the shift away from the U.S. could be more pronounced if the U.S. dollar weakens, making south of the border even less attractive as a trading partner. Schiff adds that the U.S. ultimately has more to lose as the country is more reliant on imports. Statistics Canada will soon release its new gross domestic product figures for June. The agency will also report the second quarter overall figures, which economists expect to show that growth rebounded sharply. In May, real GDP declined slightly in the first quarter. The agency regularly revises its data, and economists will be looking for confirmation of whether or not the economy really did start the year with a mild contraction. Corrections officers working at the Bath prison have seized contraband and unauthorized items. On Tuesday, staff located a package with items at the Millhaven Institution, which contained tobacco, marijuana, cell phones, and accessories. The total institutional value is estimated at $77,000. And over in Prince Edward County, it's been a milestone week for Picton Terminals. On Wednesday, the team announced on social media that a ship arrived loaded with corn to be exported from Ireland. The shipment this week is the first direct bulk export from Picton Terminals to a non-U.S. international market in its more than 70-year history. In sports, the Toronto Blue Jays were hammered 13-2 last night by the Kansas City Royals. In NFL preseason, winners were Buffalo, Cleveland, San Francisco, and the L.A. Rams. The weather is next.
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0: Now for your weather in Quinte. Sun and cloud, a slight possibility of showers this morning and a high near 22. It'll feel more like 25 with the Humidex. Clearing this evening and a low near 10. Mostly sunny and a bit breezy tomorrow. The high sitting around 26 with the humidity. Right now it's 15. From the inquinte.ca News Center, I'm Brock Hormond.
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Neil Townes, Sunshine's Free on Cool 100, today's best country. Exactly what we're getting right now is some free sunshine. Beautiful morning so far. It's 8:37, and today happens to be Shania Twain's birthday, if you didn't know. And there was some interesting Shania Twain news coming out that had to do with this guy as well. And I've got more details for you coming up after Kane Brown. Here's Woman, Cool 100.

Kane Brown and Woman on today's Best Country Cool 100. Good morning, Lewis and McKay. It is 8:40, and there's some interesting Kane Brown news. I had this with our country music news at 7:50, but if you missed it, we'll start with this. Happy birthday, Shania Twain. It's her birthday today, so that's awesome. So everyone is going to be doing all sorts of posts and stuff like that online to celebrate Shania's birthday, and I'm loving the resurgence of Shania Twain. She's all over the place right now doing award shows and new music and everything like that, and that is awesome to see. Now, Kane Brown has revealed that he has recorded a cover of Shania Twain's Whose Bed Have Your Boots Been Under? Yeah, we're going to get a cover of that. And apparently even Shania's making an appearance on the song. So I'm looking forward to hearing what this is, because as the story continues on, Kane Brown is saying it calls it his take on the tune from the guy's perspective. It's the guy's version of Whose Bed Have Your Boots Been Under? And I guess they've slightly adjusted the title to Whose Bed Have My Boots Been Under? And I don't know where this is going, but I definitely want to hear it. All right. So it's some of the same melodies, but then a whole different thing on top of that. We're kind of seeing that with remember when Scotty McCreery did Bottle Rockets, right? Had Hootie and the Blowfish, Darius Rucker on there with Hold My Hand. They kind of meshed that song together. Kind of makes me wonder if that's what we're going to get, something like that. But I guess we just have to wait and see, because there hasn't been any release date or anything like that as of yet.

0: We just know that it's recorded and Shania's on it. Now we just wait to hear it. I'm looking forward to it, though, because it sounds pretty ridiculous, and I can't wait. All right, it's 8:41. We're going to take a look at our weekend weather forecast. Looking out the window, it's looking great right now. Tomorrow's looking nice, too, so we'll tell you what to expect next.
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0: 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Beautiful. We're looking at nothing but sunshine right now, it seems. Temperature reaching 22, feeling like 25 today. A little breezy. Aside from that, just nice. Clear skies for this evening, dropping down to low of 10. Tomorrow's going to be really nice, too. We're looking at mainly sunshine, 23, feeling like 26. And then for Sunday, sun and cloud, maybe some showers, also with a high of 26. Then it looks like we're into some rain for the beginning of next week. Right now, though, we're at 15 and mainly sunny and cool country with Lainey Wilson and John Mayer. It's Phone, Keys, Wallet. 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

0: Mariano on Cool 100, today's best country. Hey, it is Lewis and McKay, and we're talking about, you know, that stuff you need if you're going to be doing a little bit of a drive. What exactly do you need to make that drive the perfect drive? All right, getting some great responses from Cool Country this morning, texting into 771-0100, and getting some really specific stuff. Someone said that they need the car seat heater on at all times. Even like height of the summer, they'll have it on low heat. It's not because they have a sore back. They just need it. Okay. There's no judgment here. We're just asking for what you need to know, or what you need to have that perfect little drive. And there was something, like, I was talking about how I need the radio on to do my perfect drive. And my wife, not so much. She kind of likes it quiet. And we go back and forth when we're doing long drives together. But I will say the other thing that I need is a gummy candy of some sort. You know, gummy bears, gummy worms, something like that. I'm munching on them while I'm driving. It's just something I do. I can't help it. It's just the way it is. To the point where there's always just a bag of that somewhere within arm's reach when I'm doing any sort of long drive. And you could be doing that as we head off into one of the, well, this will be the last weekend of the summer vacation before the kids go back to school. We have the Labor Day weekend next weekend, so you could be doing some driving then too. But let me know. What exactly do you need to make sure that everything is the most comfortable drive for you? 771-0100 this morning. All right. We've got 852, which means another news update with Brock on the way. We have, it's his final one for this morning. He's been in for Paul Martin all this week, and Paul Martin will be back on Monday. But I do know Brock is, of course, covering everything that is going on with our relationship with the United States, right? Things are a little strained right now, and that's definitely an understatement, especially after yesterday's whole Lake Ontario thing. Brock's covering that story and more. That's on the way at 9 o'clock.
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3: We'll see sunshine with a bit of cloud in the forecast today and a slight chance of showers, the high near 25 with the Humidex. Currently in Quinte, it's 15. From the inquinte.ca News Center, I'm Brock Hormond. Authorities say roughly 1,000 people, including 25 Canadians, remain missing after flash floods hit Nepal and China. Nepal's National Disaster Risk Reduction and Management Authority says the death toll has risen to 538, while police in the country put the number of deaths higher at 547. The International Red Cross estimates at least 93,000 people have been affected and are in great need. A spokesperson for the agency told reporters in Geneva that some areas are still accessible only by helicopter and it hasn't yet been possible to complete initial assessments. A Canadian public policy expert believes a period of deepening ties between Canada and the U.S. may have passed its zenith and be headed for a structural shift amid an intensifying trade war. The University of Toronto's Drew Fagan says there will be lasting change and that the permanence isn't just due to the tariffs that were imposed. He suggests it's also a change in mentality and a United States that's more protectionist and more nationalist. Fagan adds that although the U.S. is close with deep cultural ties, some opportunity is being lost. A new apartment development in Hastings County will see its completion delayed to next year. Hastings County Council heard at its meeting yesterday that a 32-unit affordable apartment building on 20 South Street in Trenton will not be ready in the previously scheduled timeline due to heavy winter weather. Dalrin Limited took on the contract for the build at a cost of $12.7 million and set a goal of having the building completed with an occupancy permit by fall of this year. A report from Director of Facilities and Capital Infrastructure Matt Carty indicated early winter with significant snow accumulation resulted in the delay of roofing materials being installed. Construction will now be completed by January 8, 2027, with commissioning and occupancy slated to be granted in February of next year. A 19-year-old Cobourg resident is facing multiple charges following a family dispute that spanned over 2 days. This past Sunday, police received a report of a disturbance at a residence in Cobourg. Investigation revealed that a verbal argument within the home escalated, resulting in damage to property and threats being made by a male. The next day, police responded to a second incident involving the same individual after they returned to the residence and reportedly threatened to damage the property when denied entry. The man's charges can be seen at inquinte.ca. The Prince Edward County Water and Wastewater Department will be working to conduct water service repairs in Wellington on 2nd Avenue between Consicon Street and West Street today. Repairs are underway with an expected completion time of 6 p.m. 2nd Avenue may be reduced to one lane of traffic as needed. Motorists are advised to use alternate routes. Heavy equipment will limit visibility in the area and noise levels will be elevated for the duration of the repairs. And it's a full circle moment for the owner of a coffee shop in Belleville. Ben Bateland, owner of Benji's Coffee Bar, has announced that he will be taking over 45 Front Street in Trenton, which has been occupied by the Grind and Vine Coffee and Wine Bar. Bateland used to work at the Grind, which is closing at the end of the month. Benji's second location will open next month. In sports, the Toronto Blue Jays' wildcard push suffered a setback last night in a 13-2 blowout loss to the Kansas City Royals. The Jays are now 3.5 games back of Cleveland for the final American League wildcard spot going into tonight's game against the Seattle Mariners. South Hastings baseball playoff action, Dryden Norton pitched 2 innings of relief with 6 strikeouts, and A.J. Burlington drove in 4 runs as the rhino-lining Rockies beat the Tonawanda Cardinals 6-3. The Rockies now lead the best-of-7 semifinal series 3-1. Former Belleville Senator Chris Drieger is back in North America, signing a professional tryout contract with the Vancouver Canucks. The 32-year-old from Winnipeg spent last season playing overseas. Golden State and Washington were winners in the WNBA last night. The Toronto Tempo were in action tonight when they visit the defending WNBA champion Las Vegas Aces. And world champion figure skater Diana Stolato-Dudek is switching back to the United States after 7 seasons representing Canada. The 43-year-old Chicago native represented the U.S. in women's singles more than 25 years ago before moving to Canada's program in 2019 to skate with Maxime Decomp. Beyond the headlines and the weather are next.
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1: Belleville's premier sports product is making some big changes this season thanks to input from the fans. The Belleville Senators gearing up for their 10th anniversary season at the CAA Arena. And to get ready, they brought in two sports business analysts who gathered feedback from over 1,200 fans, highlighting everything from the price of tickets to when games are played. The club has now announced that new entry-level pricing will appear this year, with more ticket options geared towards families. Belleville Senators also adding 6 games on Saturday at 4 p.m. and 15 games on Friday nights. Belleville Sens Vice President of Business Operations said, "Our fans told us what mattered most, and this season you'll begin to see those ideas reflected in many ways. It's a huge undertaking to conduct this kind of survey, so kudos to everyone with the VSENs that I help current and potential fans take advantage of the changes to take in more games. We have NHL caliber talent on display right here in Belleville in dozens of games each year, but they still sometimes struggle to sell out on nights when the Marlies aren't in town, and that's a shame. You can literally see someone who'll go on to shine in the NHL on home ice in their own backyard this season, backed by people who know entertainment, food, and making things work for working families. Tell everyone you know. The BSENs are back for round number 10, and everyone's invited. I'm Paul Martin, and that's what I see, looking beyond the headlines."
3: Now checking in on your weather in Quinte, sun and cloud with a slight chance of showers this morning and breezy, the high near 22, feeling like 25 with the Humidex. Skies clearing this evening, the low just 10 degrees. Mostly sunny and breezy tomorrow, the high near 23, feeling like 26 with the humidity. Sun and cloud, a chance of showers at 26 on Sunday. Cloudy with the possibility of rain on Monday and a high again near 26. Right now it's 15. From the inquinte.ca News Center, I'm Brock Ormond.
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Kelsey Ballerini and Kenny Chesney, half my hometown on Cool 100, today's best country. Hey, good morning. It is Lewis and McKay. Great news, everyone. McKay is back on Monday, so two thumbs up for that. Enjoy the weekend. While we wait for her to come back, here's Jordan.

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Brayden King, we got beer on Cool 100, today's best country. Hey, it is Lewis and McKay, and I just want to point out that the last day of summer is officially September 22nd at around 8 o'clock at night. Just for all you pumpkin spice people out there, it's not your time yet. 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
4: 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We've got a beautiful day for today. We've got a mix of sun and cloud. Chance of the temperature at about a high of 22 and feeling like 25 with that Humidex. Maybe a little breezy throughout the afternoon. Tonight, clearing this evening, dropping down to a low of 10. Tomorrow, mainly sunny, 23, but feeling more like 26 with the Humidex. And then Sunday might see some showers with a high of 26 on the way.

0: That's the latest from Shaboozy. It's called Cowgirl on Cool 100, today's best country. All right, I've got another 10 in a row for you set to go as we head through our Friday morning into our pseudo Labor Day weekend for some. It's a weird one, right? Because of the way the school year is starting before the Labor Day long weekend. So, of course, we've got school starting this Wednesday, September 2nd, and then the following weekend, next weekend, is the Labor Day long weekend. I know a lot of people kind of using this as their pseudo long weekend. In fact, my family and I doing the exact same thing. I won't be here on Monday next week, but it's enjoy it, whatever you're up to. It's looking like a half decent weekend, right? I've got 10 in a row for you, though, coming up as I stick around until noon today, and that's coming up next.
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Working our way through 10 in a row, Dallas Smith, Good Time Goes. And Ella Langley and Morgan Wallen, I Can't Love You Anymore, all on the way. This one always gets cranked when I hear it in the car. Zach Brown Band, and She's Walking Away. 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

Kelly Zimmerman and Chevy Silverado on Cool 100, today's best country. I love that song. It's a good one. And it always reminds me or gets me thinking, you know, if I wrote a song about an important car in my life, it'd be the first car I had. The song would be called Ford Tempo. Probably not going to hit nearly as hard. But

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5: 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Mix of sun and cloud for today with the temperature reaching 22. Should feel a little bit warmer than that with the humidity, like 25. Clear skies for this evening, low of 10. And then we have mainly sunshine on the way for tomorrow with a high of 23, feeling more like 26 with the humidex. Sunday, sun and cloud, chance of showers, and a high of 26 on the way.

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1: Tim Hicks and Loud on Cool 100, today's best country. Hey, just wanted to say a quick congratulations one more time to our athlete of the week, Maddie Whitten, basketball player with Belleville Spirits. And you can see Maddie's bio and everything up on our socials, Facebook and Instagram, but was our athlete of the week for today. Now, if you have an athlete that you would like to have us talk about every Friday morning at around 7:20, let us know about your athlete at cool100.ca, all right? And we could be talking about your athlete coming up this Friday. Still more music on the way as we head off into another 10 in a row. We've got Zach Johnson, Get the Drink, and that's coming up.
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Feeling Love, Hate Love on Cool 100, today's best country. Working our way through another 10 in a row. Dean Brody, Man Without a Woman, on the way. And here's George Burge with a guy that put on a killer show last night in Ottawa. Luke Bryan, here's Ride, Ride, Ride.

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Morgan Wallen and I got better on today's Best Country Cool 100. Hey, it is Lewis, and earlier this morning I got talking about driving. And what's the thing you need? You absolutely have to have to enjoy a drive or to be comfortable while driving. And someone actually texted in and said,

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19: 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So we have a beautiful day for today with the temperature hitting 22, feeling more like 25, but a mix of sun and cloud for today, which is great. Clear skies this evening, dropping down to low of 10. Tomorrow is going to be really nice too. We're looking at mainly sunshine with a high of 23, the humidex at 26. Cloudy periods tomorrow night, dropping down to a low of 16. And then we might see some showers on Sunday with the temperature reaching about a high of 26.

0: Johnny Walker back to me on Cool 100, today's best country. It's Lewis, and that is it for me today. I've got a news update for you coming in at noon. Follow all of their local stories at inquinty.ca. One of my favorite stories right now at inquinty.ca that's putting a big old smile on my face. We know that the Grind and Vine is going to close its doors on August 31st, right? The coffee shop in Trenton. And that was a big deal when we heard that one from owner Taylor Russett a little while ago. He took to Facebook to tell everyone what exactly was going on with the Grind and Vine. Well, yesterday there was another Facebook post, but this coming from Benjamin, who owns Benji's Coffee Bar here in town. And his post simply said, "We're moving into the Grind and Vine spot. We're gonna expand Benji's Coffee Bar, and it's heading to Trenton." And that is cool stuff. You can check out his full video up on Facebook and Instagram as well. And that's awesome. If you haven't had a cup of coffee from Benji's, you definitely should. It's definitely worth it. All right. Okay, we got that news update with the team coming in here next. And you guys have a great weekend.
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0: The news is brought to you by the Prince Edward County Memorial Hospital Foundation. 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
1: Mostly sunny with a few clouds this afternoon. Maybe a slight chance of showers and a high near 25 with the Humidex. Currently in Quinte, it's 19. From the inquinte.ca News Center, I'm Brock Hormond. Statistics Canada data is pointing to healthy growth in the country's economy in the second quarter. Real gross domestic product rose 3.3%, slightly lower than economists' expectations. Led by a rebound in shipments of passenger cars and light trucks, exports jumped 3.6%. Meanwhile, residential investment was also giving the economy a lift, as StatCan said the resale housing market was heating up over the spring, particularly in Ontario, Quebec, and British Columbia. A prominent Canadian seafood exporter says Ottawa's imposition of 25% tariffs on American seafood was likely to prompt a response from the Trump administration. Tangier Lobster Company Managing Director Stuart Lamont believes a retaliatory levy from the U.S. likely would have been 25% or greater back on Canadian seafood. Ottawa reversed planned seafood tariffs just a day after announcing them this week. A 41-year-old Belleville man of no fixed address was located and charged a day after a reported assault this week. While on general patrol in the city's East End on Wednesday, Belleville police received a report of an assault that had occurred earlier that day. It was reported that a male had taken a female's purse and walked away. When the female attempted to retrieve her property, the male punched her in the face before fleeing the area. The man was found yesterday and charged with spousal assault and two counts of failing to comply with a probation order. Members of the Northumberland OPP have charged two individuals from the Greater Toronto Area with drug-related offenses following a traffic stop. Yesterday, around 10:45 a.m., OPP officers were conducting speed enforcement on the 401 westbound in Brighton. During the enforcement initiative, officers observed a passenger vehicle traveling 145 kilometers an hour. The driver initially failed to stop when directed by police. After the vehicle was later stopped, officers initiated a drug investigation. Police seized quantities of suspected fentanyl, meth, cannabis, drug trafficking paraphernalia, and Canadian currency. A man from Etobicoke and a man from North York were both charged. A new development in Hastings County will see its completion delayed to next year due to weather-related delays. In an update to Hastings County Council yesterday, staff stated that a 32-unit affordable apartment building on 20 South Street in Trenton will not be ready by fall of this year as originally planned. This is due to an early previous winter and significant snow accumulation, resulting in the delay of roofing materials being installed. The completion date has now been pushed back to January 2027. Students interested in working with kids will have an easier opportunity to earn their education through a new scholarship. Hastings County Council approved a recommendation from the Community and Human Services Committee to implement an early childhood education scholarship program created in connection with Kingston-St. Lawrence College and Peterborough's Fleming College. Department Director Jamie Lynn Osmond told Council this program is meant to increase local job opportunities in the early childhood education sector by reducing financial barriers to students enrolled in ECE programs. She said it also encourages grads to seek employment in licensed childcare and early years settings in Hastings County. And Canada has extended Ebola-related travel restrictions for another 30 days. Ottawa says people from Ebola-affected countries will continue to be banned from entering the country. It prolongs a state of limbo for tens of thousands of people whose residency applications have been suspended since May. In sports, the Toronto Blue Jays look to get back into the American League wildcard race tonight as they kick off a three-game series with the visiting Seattle Mariners. The Jays were thumped 13-2 last night by the Kansas City Royals and now sit 3.5 games behind Cleveland for the final AL wildcard spot. Winnipeg and Montreal kick off week 13 in the CFL with a matchup in Manitoba. The Belleville Senators are looking forward to welcoming fans back to CAA Arena for their 10th anniversary season this fall. Single game tickets are on sale as of today with seats starting at $15. 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Preseason junior hockey continues tonight with the Trenton Golden Hawks on the road to Lindsay for 7 p.m. and the Napanee Raiders welcoming the Trent Hills Thunder to Best and Bash Arena at 7:30. The final round of qualifying continues at the U.S. Open with two Canadians in action. Bianca Andreescu was up 2-0 in the first set of her match against a Slovenian opponent yesterday when it was suspended due to rain. Liam Draxel's match against Australia's Tristan Schoolkate was also pushed to today. In the second round of the Tour Championship goes today in Atlanta. Australia's Minwoo Lee enters the round with a 2-stroke lead at 8-under. Beyond the headlines and the weather are next.
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4: Belleville's premier sports product is making some big changes this season thanks to input from the fans. The Belleville Senators gearing up for their 10th anniversary season at the CAA Arena. And to get ready, they brought in two sports business analysts who gathered feedback from over 1,200 fans, highlighting everything from the price of tickets to when games are played. The club has now announced that new entry-level pricing will appear this year, with more ticket options geared towards families. Belleville Senators also adding 6 games on Saturday at 4 p.m. and 15 games on Friday nights. Belleville Sens Vice President of Business Operations said, "Our fans told us what mattered most, and this season you'll begin to see those ideas reflected in many ways." It's a huge undertaking to conduct this kind of survey, so kudos to everyone with the VSENs, and I hope current and potential fans take advantage of the changes to take in more games. We have NHL caliber talent on display right here in Belleville in dozens of games each year, but they still sometimes struggle to sell out on nights when the Marlies aren't in town, and that's a shame. You can literally see someone who'll go on to shine in the NHL on home ice in their own backyard this season, backed by people who know entertainment, food, and making things work for working families. Tell everyone you know. The BSNs are back for round number 10, and everyone's invited. I'm Paul Martin, and that's what I see, looking beyond the headlines.
1: Now for the latest weather in Quinte, sun and cloud, a slight chance of showers and a high near 22, feeling like 25 with the Humidex. Skies expected to clear this evening with a low near 10. Mainly sunny tomorrow and breezy, the high near 26 with the Humidex. Sunny with cloudy periods, a chance of showers and a high near 25 for Sunday. Monday's forecast sees cloudy skies with a chance of rain and a high near 26. Right now in Quinte, it's 19. From the inquinte.ca News Center, I'm Brock Ormond.
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1: All right, everyone, have a safe and awesome weekend as we get ready to head back to school on Wednesday. 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
5: Crime Stoppers Quinny and the Quinny West Detachment of the Ontario Provincial Police are seeking public assistance to identify individuals in connection with the robbery in Trenton. On Friday, May 22nd at approximately 1 p.m., 3 to 4 unknown males attended the Trenton en route in a gray Hyundai sedan. The males assaulted an individual in the parking lot, demanding the keys to their vehicle. The unknown males then fled the en route with both vehicles. The investigation is ongoing, and the Quinny West Detachment of the OPP is seeking witnesses to the event or anyone that may be in possession of possible dash camera footage. 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
21: 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Don't really worry about that. The high 22, clearing up this evening, a low 10. Nice tomorrow, mainly sunny, a high 23. Sun and cloud on Sunday, chance of showers. Sunday's high 25. Right now, 21.

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100 with Blake Shelton. I'm Paul Ferguson. This weekend, Shannonville World's Fair gets underway. The weather should be on our side. That's good news. 10 in a row, Jason Aldean, Dirt Road Anthem.

Back in the day, Potts Farm was a place to go. Load a truck up, hit the dirt road. Jump the barbed wire, spread the word. Light the bonfire and call the girls. 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Jack and Jim were a few good men. Where you learn how to kiss and cuss and fight too. Better watch out for the boys in blue. And all this small town, he said, she said. 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Man, that talk is getting old. You better mind your business, man. Watch your mouth. Before I have to knock that loud mouth out. I'm tired of talking, man. Y'all ain't listening. Them old

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0: For the weekend.
1: 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Sun and cloud today, slight chance of a shower this afternoon, 22. Clearing up this evening, a low 10. Sun tomorrow with a high of 23, not really any humidity to worry about. Sun and cloud on the way for Sunday, chance of a shower, and the high 25.

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0: 100, Mackenzie Porter in These Days. I'm Paul Ferguson. We heard Hometown Heroes from the Rec Laws and Dean Brody earlier this hour. Got me thinking again about the story of our athlete of the week. Congratulations, Maddie Witten. Sarah Rosima sent in Maddie's story. She plays basketball for the Belleville Spirits. And Sarah tells us that Maddie's the kind of athlete who makes everyone around her better. Not only through her talent, but through her kindness, leadership, and infectious positive energy. As she prepares to begin her fifth season with the Belleville Spirits, Maddie's growth has been remarkable. She began as an eager bench player, learning the game, trying to keep her feet on the floor. Today, she is an intelligent, confident MVP who leads at both ends of the court. Defensively, Maddie is relentless, seemingly appearing out of nowhere to grab rebounds, intercept passes that no one else sees coming. On offense, she reads the court, sets up plays, generously creates opportunities for her teammates. What makes Maddie truly exceptional, however, is how she treats people. She's often the first and sometimes the only player cheering for every member of the team. She strengthens the entire Belleville Spirits community and represents everything an athlete of the week should be. Sarah, story well told. And Maddie, congratulations to you. The story's great. The photo's better. It's available at cool100.ca. She's our athlete of the week. Brought to you by the Machining Center. And Maddie, you're going to get one of those really cool engraved picture frames from the Machining Center. We'll also throw in a couple of extra value meals at McDonald's in Trenton as well. Way to go, Maddie. I'm Paul Ferguson. Coming up, Lauren's got an information update coming up shortly.
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0: Right now, it's partly cloudy and 21 degrees. From the NQuinty.ca newsroom, I'm Lindsay Heron. Three people from Campbellford are facing charges after several OPP units executed a search warrant at a property Thursday in Trent Hills. Police have announced that three people fled on foot when they arrived at a residence on Grand Road. Officers have not revealed what prompted their search warrant, but add that all three were arrested nearby. The OPP seized a loaded firearm and are currently looking for a fourth person they claim was connected with the incident. David Munford, Shane McLean, and Kelly Scott are all facing various firearm-related charges. The OPP are asking anyone with further information to come forward or contact Crime Stoppers. A tip to Lennox and Addington OPP on Thursday afternoon resulted in charges for one driver. The OPP responded to a report just before 1 p.m. about a possible impaired driver who had left a business in Loyalist Township. Police located the suspected vehicle at a residence in Bath. The suspected driver blew 3.5 times over the legal blood alcohol limit as a result of a breathalyzer test done at the OPP station. The suspect, Jen Oliver of Loyalist Township, is facing impaired driving charges and operating while prohibited. The 52-year-old was held for a bail hearing in Napanee. Their driver's license was also suspended. A man that was reported missing on Tuesday in Belleville has been located safe today. Belleville police have not shared any further details about how they located the 51-year-old man known as Michael. He was reported missing after he was last seen on a bicycle traveling south on Highway 62 towards Prince Edward County. Another sign that summer is winding down, the Templeman Aquatic Center at the Quinney Sports and Wellness Center will be closed for maintenance as of today at 4:30 p.m. That shutdown runs until September 20th at the Belleville Pool. Saturday is also the last day for the Kinsman Outdoor Pool in the East End. The weather is next.
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0: The forecast for Quinty, a mix of sun and cloud with a high of 22, humid exit 25. Tonight, clear with fog patches rolling in, low of 10. Saturday, sunny with a high of 23, humid exit 26. Sunday, mix of sun and cloud, slight chance of showers, high of 25. From the NQuinty.ca newsroom, I'm Lindsay Heron.
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16: 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Clearing this evening, a low 10. Sun tomorrow on our way to a high of 23. Sun and clouds Sunday, nice day. Can't rule out a shower, but it's a small chance. Sunday's high, 25.

0: flowers for
1: Cool 100, that is Tennille Arts. Don't Ruin Flowers and classic George Strait as well. And it's kind of been a long week, don't you think? We've been through a lot. We lost Dolly Parton the other day. It's a big one. Although there is a movement afoot already that I can totally get behind, my guess is that you can too. How about a Dolly Parton Day? And that day falling on September 25th every year. 9/25, right? It's kind of like that Star Wars Day in May, the 4th of May. Everybody walks around May the 4th. Well, that idea is actually getting traction in honor of Dolly Parton. I think that's one of those things that's just going to kind of take on a life of its own and become real. Dolly Parton Day on 9/25. I love it. And the other thing that's also gained like 150,000 signatures, close to becoming reality, is the renaming of the airport in Nashville, Dolly Parton International Airport. You may see that become reality soon, too. I'm Paul Ferguson. News on the way after the break. Some James Barker Band.
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1: Right now it's partly cloudy and 21 degrees. From the Inquity.ca newsroom, I'm Lindsay Heron. The OPP believe that one person has been behind several thefts in Trenton and the surrounding area over the last few months. Last Tuesday, a search warrant was executed at a property in Constecon, Prince Edward County. Officers uncovered roughly $30,000 worth of stolen property on site. A 28-year-old resident is facing charges, more at Inquity.ca. The OPP uncovered a loaded firearm and charged three people up in Trent Hills. Police executed a search warrant Thursday at a residence along Grand Road. The three people on site fled on foot but were later found. Police have not revealed what led them to search the property, but they are looking for a fourth suspect. David Munford, Shane McLean, and Kelly Scott are all facing various firearm-related charges. Canada is providing $5 million in urgent humanitarian aid to support Nepal after a flash flood tore through the border region with China this week. The funding will help the Red Cross, Canadian NGOs, United Nations. Ottawa is also offering to deploy relief supplies from the Canadian Red Cross if requested. Meanwhile, Global Affairs Canada updated the number of missing Canadians and permanent residents in the area to 32. Canada Post says it lost $277 million before taxes in the second quarter of the year, marking an improvement from the same three-month period a year ago. The Postal Service says the result compared with a loss of $407 million during the second quarter of 2025 when it was facing a prolonged period of labor uncertainty. Bay 31 in Picton has collaborated with the local gallery to create a memorable experience for people walking through the former World War II era bombing and gunnery school. A total of 11 outdoor sculptures are currently on display for free, four of which are on loan from the Eno Gallery. The official project will be celebrated during the Prince Edward County Culture Days from September 18th to 20th. The county will be one of 19 municipalities taking part in Culture Days, a national celebration of art and culture. In sports, training camps and tune-up games are well underway in the Ontario Junior Hockey League. Tonight, the Trenton Golden Hawks visit the Lindsay Muskies. In Junior C action, the Trent Hills Thunder are over in Napanee facing the Raiders. In tennis, Mississauga's Bianca Andreescu has been eliminated from the U.S. Open in the final round of qualifying today. And the Toronto Blue Jays look to get back into the American League wildcard race tonight as they kick off a three-game series with the visiting Seattle Mariners. The weather is next.
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3: Good afternoon. It's a clear drive on the 401 in both directions, heading right through Trenton and Belleville, even from Napanee or Brighton. I'm not seeing any slow patches. Highway 62 just has some construction-related volume in both directions through Slab Street. Highway 37 is in good shape, and Highway 49, you will find some road work in between County Road 15 and Bethesda Road, also through Fawcett Avenue. Other than that, it's a clear drive. 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Overnight. Detox, retox, recover. Whitewaterbeerspa.ca. With the latest traffic, I'm Antonia Altabonte.
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1: The forecast for Quinte, tonight clear with fog patches, low of 10. Saturday, sunny with a high of 23, humidex at 26. Sunday, a mix of sun and clouds, slight chance of showers, high of 25. From the inquinty.ca newsroom, I'm Lindsay Heron.

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100, Kane Brown. 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
3: For Eastern Lake Ontario and the Bay of Quinte, there are no warnings in effect. Wind north 10 knots, backing to west 10 later this afternoon and becoming variable 10 by tomorrow morning. Waves at 0.5 to 1 meter, but subsiding to 0.5 by the morning. Air temperature currently 19 degrees, water temperature 22. 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With the Skywards Marine Report, I'm Samantha Diaz.
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19: 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Clearing up tonight nicely, a low near 10. Mainly sunny tomorrow, 24, going to feel like 28, not really humid. Sun and cloud on the way for Sunday with a chance of showers in the high 25. Rain more likely on Monday. 22 in cool country, Bailey Zimmerman.

0: 100 Shaboozy. There's Cowgirl. Morgan Wallen as well last night, 10 ahead of 5 o'clock. Shannonville World's Fair. Not just the Shannonville Fair. It's the Shannonville World's Fair. And I thank you for getting that right. Because when a fair's been around for 170 years, they deserve that respect. So, hey, congrats, by the way, the Sterling Ag Society, 170th anniversary of the Shannonville World's Fair. Steve Bowen, who works with us, he remembers almost all of them. Not saying he's old, I'm just saying he remembers a lot of them. It's going on this weekend. Gates opened up at 3 o'clock. It's on till 11 tonight and then tomorrow 9 till 9. And the good news is the weather's on our side, so enjoy the Shannonville World's Fair. If you want to read more, find out what's going down, you can check out ShannonvilleAgSociety.com. And Paul Ferguson news coming up. We have that on the way in minutes, and back with Owen Rigling next.
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10: It's a clear drive on the 401 in both directions. Highway 62 and 37 are both doing well. Highway 49, just construction-related volume still in between County Road 15 and Bethesda Road, but it's nothing major right now. And Highway 2 also slows through Shannonville Road and Brand Street. There's also some construction there as well. Whitewater Beer Spa brings a Nordic spa experience to the Ottawa River with access to hot tubs, saunas, river and pool dips, the sandy beach, campfires, and cozy cabins for those staying overnight. Detox, retox, recover. Whitewater Beer Spa. With the latest traffic, I'm Antonia Altavante.
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0: Right now, it's partly cloudy and 22 degrees. From the In Quintidanse newsroom, I'm Lindsay Heron. The OPP believe that one person has been behind several thefts in Trenton and the surrounding area over the last few months. Last Tuesday, a search warrant was executed at a property in Consecon, Prince Edward County. Officers uncovered roughly $30,000 worth of stolen property. A 28-year-old Consecon resident is facing charges. Details at inquinty.ca. The OPP uncovered a loaded firearm and charged three people up in Trent Hills. Police executed a search warrant Thursday at a residence on Grand Road. The three people on site fled on foot but were later found and are facing various firearm-related charges. More at inquinty.ca. Three Napanee residents are facing collectively over 20 drug and weapons charges. The OPP stopped a vehicle Thursday on Thomas Street in the town. Over 100 grams of suspected cocaine was uncovered, along with a small amount of fentanyl, methamphetamine, two knives, and a metal baton. A man that was reported missing on Tuesday in Belleville has been located safe today. Bubble police have not shared any further details about how they located the 51-year-old man known as Michael. He was reported missing after he was last seen on a bicycle traveling south on Highway 62 towards Prince Edward County. Amid U.S. trade tensions, Brighton, Ontario has signed a friendly agreement today with Brighton, New York. Northern Mayor Brian Ostrander says that the new twin charter is in place because local leaders have a responsibility to foster kindness, goodwill, and mutual respect. The latest economic figures have cast doubt on the argument hosting the World Cup would be a sweeping economic win for the country. Stats Canada's numbers show only a modest boost in June, with some tourism-related industries even edging down slightly for the month. Canada Post says its finances are improving, but it's still in the red. It says it lost $277 million before taxes in the second quarter of the year. That's an improvement from the same three-month period a year ago when it lost more than $400 million. No Canadians have been among the 121 foreign nationals the Nepal Tourism Board says have been rescued after deadly flash flooding. Foreign Affairs Minister Anita Anand says 32 Canadians and permanent residents are still missing in the border region of Nepal and China. Ottawa has announced $5 million in urgent humanitarian aid to support Nepal. Global Affairs Canada has deployed five consular officials to the area. Some Canadians are frustrated by the government's extension of its Ebola travel restrictions. Ottawa is banning people from Ebola-affected countries from entering Canada for another 30 days. Canadian Carol Nichols says this means she and her Uganda husband remain stuck in Uganda in limbo. The extension pauses decisions on immigration and visa applications from residents of the Democratic Republic of Congo, Uganda, and South Sudan until September 28th. The Artemis II astronauts who flew around the moon earlier this year have received the U.S. highest space honor. U.S. President Donald Trump presented the Congressional Space Medal to honor the three Americans and Canadian Jeremy Hansen. In sports, training camps and tune-up games are well underway in the Ontario Junior Hockey League. Tonight, the Trenton Golden Hawks visit the Lindsay Muskies. In Junior C action, the Trent Hills Thunder are over in Napanee facing the Raiders. The Toronto Blue Jays have placed a call to the Buffalo Bisons as they look to inch back into the playoff picture back in the win column. Pitcher C.J. Van Eek is available to pitch for the Jays this evening against the visiting Seattle Mariners. Week 13 of the CFL season kicks off tonight as the Montreal Alouettes visit the Winnipeg Blue Bombers. Montreal is on a seven-game winning streak and leads the league with a 9-1 record. The Blue Bombers are 5-5 rather, but four of their losses have come at home. The weather is next.
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4: U.S. Federal Reserve Chairman Kevin Warsh used his Jackson Hole speech earlier today to deliver a clear warning that stubborn inflation could push the Fed toward a rate hike. He said elevated prices needed to be the Fed's main focus and described financial conditions as not being broadly restrictive. The Fed won't meet to set rates until mid-September, and Warsh didn't explicitly say how the central bank would handle interest rates. New data released today showed Canada's economy rebounded sharply in the second quarter after 6 months of virtually no growth. That was aided by a jump in exports and solid domestic demand. However, Canadian stocks reversed some early gains from this morning and were trading lower by the afternoon. In corporate news, shares of enterprise AI platform Workday jumped 6% after it posted second quarter results that beat estimates. Crypto stocks Strategy and Coinbase fell 7 and 6% respectively as Bitcoin prices pulled back. And PayPal shares plunged nearly 16% after reports that Advent and Stripe have decided not to pursue a leveraged buyout of PayPal. At the close, the TSX down 280 points or 0.75%. The Dow Jones just a minimal decline on the day, down 10 points. The NASDAQ dropping 138 points or 0.5%. And the S&P 500 down 0.25% or 19 points. The Canadian dollar down slightly to end the week, finishing at 71.9 cents US. 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
0: The forecast for Quinte tonight, clear with fog patches developing, low of 10. Saturday, sunny with a high of 23, humidex at 26. Sunday, mix of sun and cloud, slight chance of showers, high of 25. From the inquinty.ca newsroom, I'm Lindsay Herron.

You know, you really do have to give it up for Taylor Swift. Had an incredible country career, then went on to become the world's biggest pop star. Ducks back into country with that song. Of course, it's number one. It's an easy game, isn't it? I'm Paul Ferguson. This is Hardy.

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12: Brought to you by Lockyer's Country Gardens, just around the roundabout in Picton, where quality grows. 10 degrees overnight, a clear sky. Sun tomorrow, 24, not really a ton of humidity. Nice day. Sun and cloud, chance of showers Sunday, generally pretty good. Sunday's high, 25.

0: Mason, Let Me Down Easy. Now, JoJo Mason, part of the lineup, Tweed, Stampede, and Jamboree. It's crazy to say that's coming up next weekend. You know, we've been talking about the Tweed Stampede for months, all excited about that incredible lineup. Again, JoJo will be there, Stephen Lee Olsen, Cold Creek County, and of course, headlined by Josh Ross. And it always seemed like Labor Day was a lifetime away. It's 7 days from now. So what does that mean? It means enjoy the tail end of summer. Final weekend of August is here. Thank you for spending yours with Cool 100. And the Casey Clark Country Countdown's on the way. 40 biggest songs of the week tomorrow. That happens right after Good News and Quinty. It's in your email box if you subscribe for free, where we aggregate the week's good news stories. It comes in a newsletter form. And then we put the highlights of Good News and Quinty on the radio as well at the same time. 8 o'clock tomorrow. I'm Paul Ferguson. Thank you for your company. Back after the break with the debut single from Zach John King next.
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smoking. I've seen your kind before. You think you're so cool. This country boy's gonna take you to school. Hold out your hand. 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